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4: Cloudy still this evening, overnight, and on Monday. A slight chance that some drizzle will be with us tonight and on Monday as well. In these kind of conditions, we're not warming or cooling off all that much. Temperatures have been and will be steady, as north winds will be at just 5 to 10 miles per hour. Expect an overnight low near 60 degrees and a high temperature Monday near 65. From the 1011 Severe Weather Center, I'm meteorologist Jessica Blum.
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1: Okay. Yeah. 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
2: For real.
1: My tummy hurts too sometimes.
2: No, it's not the same. It ain't the same. People that got it know what I'm talking about. Yeah, it does sound like it. Something like that. I don't know yet.
1: Yeah, that's your butt. 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
1: My mom sent me, the family, a gift card to go to the movies out here.
2: She typed this herself?
1: I don't know. But in the card, it says my name. It says who it's from. And then it says Merry Christmas, question mark, question mark, question mark.
2: And then some weird symbols.
1: I don't understand that. And then it's a happy birthday.
2: And then it's a happy birthday card.
3: Maybe she went crazy with the fonts, you know? Did you ever do web dings or whatever?
1: I don't know. My mom's at the age where fingers are crooked, too, so she may have been trying to hit one key and it hit another.
0: All right! Gary and Johanna in the morning, and now at night.

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0: 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It's a weekend weather update on Froggy. 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
11: Cloudy still this evening, overnight, and on Monday. A slight chance that some drizzle will be with us tonight and on Monday as well. In these kind of conditions, we're not warming or cooling off all that much. Temperatures have been and will be steady, as north winds will be at just 5 to 10 miles per hour. Expect an overnight low near 60 degrees and a high temperature Monday near 65. From the 1011 Severe Weather Center, I'm meteorologist Jessica Blum.
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1: 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It's time to count down this week's top 30. I'm Riley Green, and you know me from these songs.

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1: But I ain't as thinky as you drunk, I am.
0: We'll play that song and talk about my new album as I count down the hits with Lon Helton of Country Air Check. Right now, here's Lon with this week's hottest song.
2: 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And our radio stations give the honor to Taylor Swift. I knew it. I knew you.

0: Taylor Swift are the week's hottest song, I Knew It, I Knew You. And a little bit later, we're going to find out if Taylor has her very first country number one in 13 years on Country Countdown USA. Each week, I'm joined by a top country star who gives me a hand counting down the hits, along as weak as Riley Green. I can't believe you're here. I appreciate it so much because you are sincerely the busiest man in show business right now.
1: Well, that's all right. If you get nervous, I'll help you. I'm a professional at this point.
0: You're getting interviewed by some of the best, man. I saw you on the Today Show and you're getting around.
1: I've got to meet Carson Daly, you know, on The Voice. And,
0: right.
1: You know, man, something about him seems so famous to me because growing up on TRL, he interviewed everybody, you know,
0: right.
1: So he was the guy, man, but really, really great dude. But yeah, it's been a whirlwind right now.
0: Yeah, well, you were here last in May, just before the ACMs, and of course you won ACM Award for Musical Event. And, you know, I was thinking, too, you got so much going on with The Voice coming up and all these other things. What a wonderful time to put out a new album and all the things you're going to have to do for that.
1: Yeah. What people don't see is the album promo side of it, all the traveling. And fortunately, when I do get spread a little thin and I'm tired and wore out, knowing how big the opportunities I have right now are is what kind of keeps you going. But
0: yeah,
1: it's been a busy year with filming The Voice and you know, it's always on tour. That never really ends.
0: Right.
1: And then this album coming out, it's a busy time.
0: For sure. And the album, of course, is That's Just Me. Just came out this past Friday. 19 songs on this new album, That's Just Me. Want to talk about those. And, of course, we'll talk a lot about The Voice. And something else just came up, something called The Voice Celebrity.
1: Yeah.
0: We'll talk about that. Lots to do with Riley Green as we get along. Right now, we're going to get things started at number 30. This is Parker McCollum and Killing Me.

0: Parker McCollum leading off the week's top 30. That's killing me. Riley Green is my countdown co-host this week. Of course, your current top 20 is Think As You Drunk. But I want to go back here a little bit and talk about your most recent number one. Just tell me a little bit about writing Change My Mind.
1: Yeah, so, you know, I love the thought of a guy that's putting his foot down. You know, hey, I'm done. I'm not going to answer your call. I don't want you to come over or whatever. But you can change my mind if you want to. I thought that was a great idea for a song. And that's probably in my career the biggest change from when I wrote a song production wise to what came out, just because I write very acoustic. I don't we don't do any tracks playing or anything like that, and so it was very like almost finger picked acoustic guitar, really slow, and the only thing that I had that was same was just those big hits and the Change My Mind, you know. And when we got to the studio, Dan and the guys were all sitting around and kind of talking, and we played it, and that lick, that intro lick, came out, and everybody was just like, whoa, like, you know, what is it? Because it came out of nowhere to me, and it was a really, really fun song from that point on to go record, and they're not always like that. You know, some of it's work, and that was just a really fun song, and I think everybody that hears that lick, it's an exciting moment, and even before I saw it was a hit, and, you know, really knowing it's right. A hit. When that intro would play at a live show, you could hear the fans. Like, they would get fired up. Because it's just a moment, you know, and there's some songs that have that.

0: My co-host Riley Green and a number one from just a few months ago, That's Changed My Mind. Now Riley's current top 20 is Think As You Drunk. At number 29 in this week's countdown, here's Cody Johnson and Horseback.
1: He's a ranch hand in a pinch, man. Hotter than the red on a cattle brand. Cause she's a gold digger with a quick trigger. A cast iron skillet swinging lid flipper. Now he's a double wide on the county line. Sipping on a six pack of Lone Star Light. She did him dirty, took him to the

0: my horseback.
1: Cody Johnson up one at number 29 with Horseback. I'm Lon Helton, and coming up, my co-host Riley Green recalls a career-changing tour with Jason Aldean.
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11: Cloudy still this evening, overnight, and on Monday. A slight chance at some drizzle will be with us tonight and on Monday as well. In these kind of conditions, we're not warming or cooling off all that much. Temperatures have been and will be steady, as north winds will be at just 5 to 10 miles per hour. Expect an overnight low near 60 degrees and a high temperature Monday near 65. From the 1011 Severe Weather Center, I'm meteorologist Jessica Blum.
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0: Chase Matthew up one to number 28. That's Holding It Down. We're counting down the hits this week with my co-host Riley Green. And you know, a bunch of your friends have been in here as my co-host in the last couple of months. And when Jason Aldean was in here, he was talking to me about just all your success.
1: Well, yeah, man. I mean, that took Riley out in 2020. You know, we did like a winter run and, you know, it's just like you fast forward a couple of years, man. And it's like all of a sudden everybody kind of wakes up out of a coma and goes, oh, this Riley Green guy's pretty good. And now he's, you know,
0: yeah.
1: And he's killing it, man. I see him everywhere now. He's like, you know, he's on the TV show, the Marshall show, and he's, you know, he's having hits and just, he's all over TV and anything that's happening now. And it's just kind of how it goes. You know, you kind of, you're in there, and then all of a sudden, it's like one song or one thing happens, and everybody kind of like perks up and goes, oh, this guy's great, you know, and it's like, yeah, he's been great for the last 6 years, he's been, you know what I mean?
2: Man, that tour always stands out to me because it was me and Morgan Wallen and Jason Aldean. You know, right before Morgan had his big moment,
0: right.
2: And obviously before I really had the year that I've had the last two or 3 years, and I had a headline tour starting right after that. I was so excited for, and our last weekend of shows ended. We were in Madison or Milwaukee, and it's when we got a call about COVID.
0: Oh, wow!
2: So they. I was at the gym. I was at Planet Fitness in Wisconsin, and they said, hey, we're canceling the show tonight. You know, there's this thing, COVID or whatever. And so I'm like, man, okay, I guess we're going to the next place. And they said, cancel on the weekend. So we got flights, went back to Nashville. I thought, well, I guess we'll play next weekend. And then they canceled the tour. And then obviously we found out the severity of what was going on. And I sold my house in Mount Juliet and moved back to Alabama to the farm. So it was a huge change in my career, obviously a crazy time in the world. But yeah, what a huge launching pad that was kind of supposed to be for me on Aldean's tour.

Jason Aldean is most recent number one. That's Don't Tell on Me. Riley Green is my co-host, getting back to the chart at 27. Megan Maroney, Medicine.

0: The latest from Megan Maroney entering our countdown to number 27, Medicine. I'm Lon Heltman. Coming up, we're going to go inside season 30 of The Voice with one of the new coaches, my co-host, Riley Green.
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0: Blake Shelton up one to number 26. Let him in anyway. We're counting him down here with Riley Green. He's my co-host. And listening to Blake there reminds me just of all the times that he and I talked about being a coach on The Voice. And you know, he'd always talk about all the people he got to meet from other worlds of music and acting and that kind of stuff, TV, movies. Like, he became friends with Adam Levine, going to party, yeah. going to the rock star Hollywood parties.
1: Well, I guess he met his wife.
0: Right.
1: Blake, yeah,
0: right,
1: he wants to find me on the show.
0: Exactly, exactly.
1: So, yeah, you never know. No, that's exactly right. Obviously, I never thought there was a world where I'd be sitting next to Queen Latifah and Kelly Clarkson and Adam Levine and us hanging out. But even beyond that, it's been really eye-opening musically.
0: Is there any pressure? Because Blake was such an icon, and he is one of the funniest guys around and one of the fastest wits that I've encountered. Any pressure from that?
1: I don't think it's pressure as much as I feel like what Blake did so well helped me be successful in this role. You know, like I know what I always look at things as a fan, and I did the same thing with Blake. I think about, man, what I loved about his personality. You know, I think I can do that. And seeing him on Jimmy Fallon and their back and forth, and you know how he cuts up with Adam on The Voice, and I just think that it's really helped me kind of figure out how to settle in.
0: As we get along, I do want to talk some more about The Voice. We'll do that with Riley Green as we get back to the countdown here at 25. Russell Dickerson, Worth Your While.

0: Russell Dickerson up one at number 25, Worth Your Wild. Riley Green is my co-host this week as we've talked to season 30 of The Voice. Gets underway this coming Monday. Your first time in there as a coach, and I would assume the first shows of the blind auditions are already shot, but where are you with The Voice? Have you filmed many yet?
1: So we're about halfway through filming.
0: Oh, really?
1: But we're filming two seasons simultaneously, so it's... You know, you're kind of switching gears, aside from switching gears going to a touring artist and then back to a coach on The Voice. It's been really interesting to see how much goes into a production like that. And then also they're working around the schedules of me, Queen Latifah, Kelly Clarkson, Adam Levine, Joe Jonas.
0: So you've done, you said, about halfway through the season filming. So I'm curious as to your thoughts on it. Although I did see you on the Today Show, and they showed a clip.
1: Yeah.
0: And you brought out the duck call, which was really good.
1: Yeah, you know.
0: Now, was that a one-off, or is a duck call make an appearance on a regular basis here?
1: Only if I really need it, you know. It's fun to, I mean, obviously, that cast is a great bunch of folks, and mm-hmm. we kind of hit it off like we'd known each other forever the first day. Me and Adam, we have a lot of what Adam and Blake had with some back and forth, kind of giving each other a hard time, and they've got an advantage over me. Queen Latifah is an iconic figure. She's so famous, you know, and Kelly and Adam have both been on the show for since the beginning.
0: Right.
1: So I'm the new guy, you know, so I got to figure out ways to you know, stand out.
0: Does anybody get the duck call besides Adam Levine?
1: Well, I would never dare interrupt Queen Latifah when she's talking.
0: It's a good idea.
1: And, you know, Kelly,
0: especially after her appearance on that TV show she had, The Equalizer.
1: Yeah, that's right.
0: It looked like she beat people
1: she's
0: up.
1: Pretty tough, yeah. And Kelly, you know, she's got some country in her. She loves country music, so she's kind of my competition in that world to get those country acts.
0: Yeah, and the good news is we don't have to wait much longer to see all the things we've been talking about, because season 30 of The Voice premieres Monday night on NBC TV. Riley Green and I getting back to the countdown at 24. Cole Wetzel and Ella Langley, Jaded.

0: Cole Wetzel and Ella Langley up four to number 24. That's Jaded. I'm Lon Helton, and coming up, we're going to go inside the brand new album by my co-host, Riley Green.
1: Country Countdown USA.
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0: Luke Combs, up a couple to number 23, Rethink Some Things. This week's co-host is Riley Green. Your new album, That's Just Me, was just released on Friday. 19 songs, you had in writing 13, 5 alone. So just carving out time for that, too.
1: Yeah, fortunately, writing for me has never felt like work. That's always something that I'm kind of motivated to do just because an idea strikes me or I get excited about it. I tend to do some of my best writing when I've got a deadline. You know, so when we're recording a record, there's several songs that I wrote probably the week we recorded them. You know?
0: Seriously?
1: Yeah, because, you know, when you start to get maybe, let's say, the first 12 songs, you start to think, man, this album really needs this kind of song. You know, so you go back to the archive and you look, and then you go back, and if you don't have something, you look through your titles and see. And, you know, I think from now on, I'm going to try to make every record I have a lot of different types of songs on it. You know, I'm drawn to sad country songs, but people don't want to ride around a crowd all day long, so you got to have some other stuff. So songs like Think As You Drunk, and you know, there's some beach songs on this record. It's nice to have some other things.
0: Well, I want to talk about some of those beach songs and, of course, the current single, Think As You Drunk, which is way ahead in the top 15. Right now, along with Riley Green, we're at 22. It's Graylin James, Water at a Wedding.

0: I'm Lon Helton, host of Country Countdown USA, with the top 30 songs of the week heard every Sunday night, right here on KFGE Milford Lincoln. 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
1: Country Countdown USA. These are the week's top 30 as compiled by Country Aircheck. I'm Riley Green, co-hosting the countdown with Lon Helton. Hudson Westbrook has number 21, Painted You Pretty.

0: Hudson Westbrook up a couple of number 21, Painted You Pretty. Riley Green is this week's co-host, and Riley, up next is John Party, and you're telling me you just saw him, last weekend, out at this brand new festival in Cabo. I think it was the first time.
1: Yeah, first time, Country Splash, Tucker Wetmore headline one night, John Party one night, and then me the last night on Sunday. Man, what a crazy place to go play country music. I mean, it's absolutely gorgeous. It's a really high-end resort that they had this place at. And although it was extremely hot, it was such a cool vibe down there. People were so excited. When you get country music fans, which I know what country music festivals look like. I see them every weekend. But to see them in a place like that, it's, man, it's just, it really, it gives it a completely different feel, very laid back. And I could see that thing turn into something that's really successful.
0: Yeah, I mean, from everything I read, it was really huge. And we're talking about Country Splash that took place in Cabo San Lucas and featured my co-host Riley Green, as well as this next guy in the countdown, John Party at number 20, Boots Off.

0: John Party up one to number 20. That's Boots Off. Riley Green is my co-host this week, and I want to talk a little bit more about being a coach on The Voice. What
1: surprised you the most so far in the film you've done?
2: Well, it's always surprising when you hear somebody do your own song. And there's been a couple of moments when somebody is saying something of mine. And I don't know if there's anything that really compares to that, how good that makes you feel. And it's funny because I've been on the other side of it, you know, singing Brooks and Dunn songs in front of Ronnie and Kix. And it's such a nerve-wracking thing because you want to do it justice. But now that I've been on the other side, it's like, man, you're just so happy to hear it. You're happy that that's a song somebody picked.
0: What songs have they chosen?
2: Don't Mind If I Do. I've heard that one done. I've heard somebody sing My Way.
0: Really? Wow.
2: Yeah, it's just really cool that somebody's going to come on that show and that be the song they want to showcase their skills with, you know.
0: You know, one of the things that Blake said to me that surprised him most was how close he got to people.
2: Yeah.
0: You know.
2: The blinds, if I've got to be honest, were not my favorite thing. I did get to hear some great music. But you have to send people home.
0: Yeah, there is that.
2: Break hearts of people that are there and kind of going after their dream. And then when you get your team, you know, you got to kind of cut it in half and start sending those people home after you've gotten to get close with them and creatively, you know, try to figure out what's best for them. So it's tough. It's a lot of emotion in this show, and it's something that's really surprised me is how attached I've gotten to some of these contestants.
0: Yeah, and I imagine to get more attached as the show goes on. And you talked about hearing them sing your songs back to you. Well, here's one of those, Riley Green, The Worst Way.

My co-host Riley Green, a number one from last year, Worst Way. Riley's current is Think Is You Drunk, just ahead in the countdown. At 19, here's George Burge and Luke Bryan, Ride, Ride, Ride.

0: George Burge and Luke Bryan at number 19. That's Ride, Ride, Ride. I'm Lon Helton. Coming up, we're going to talk about a tribute to Alabama's Randy Owen that featured Luke Bryan, Jason Aldean, and my co-host, Riley Green.
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9: Overnight and early on Monday, count on cloudy conditions lasting. There will be a slight chance of drizzle with some patchy fog possible too. Morning temperatures on Monday will begin right around 60 degrees. But those temperatures throughout the day won't move all that much again, with a high in the mid-60s. North winds will remain light around 5 to 10 miles per hour. From the 1011 Severe Weather Center, I'm meteorologist Jessica Blum.
0: The weekend's not over yet. 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

0: Jelly Roll up a couple to number 18 with Hands Up. Riley Green, this week's Countdown co-host, and last time I actually saw you was a couple of months ago when we were at this very special event. They dedicated the new Randy Owen Performing Arts Center down at Jacksonville State University, and you were there, and Luke Bryan and others, and I was honored to host that night. Because for you, first of all, it was a home game. I mean, yeah, you were right down the street from Grouse, right? But it was so cool at one point to look over and see, you know, Jason Aldean and Luke and you and Oak Ridge Boys talking. Yeah. I'm thinking, wow, here's like three generations of country stars right here. It's really very cool.
1: Man, it what an awesome event. And, you know, Randy means so much to so many people, especially in that area, what he's done for Jacksonville State University, where I went. And Aldean and me and Luke, we are somewhat different generations of country music, but we all grew up listening to Alabama. And that group and Randy has lasted for decades and will be around for decades. The amount of hits that he has is hard for me to comprehend. And still, what he's meant to me in my career as far as how he's reached out to help me. I mean, he texted me a couple of nights ago, said he was sitting around listening to the sounds of the night and the crickets and listening to our song. And I've always sent him music because I appreciate his opinion so much. Yeah, so it's, you know, such a cool thing to have a relationship with somebody that's truly your hero.
0: Yeah, man, he is the best, a legend and a hero for sure. As you mentioned, you have a duet with Randy called Lookout Mountain that's on your new album called That's Just Me that is available right now. And Randy just sounds fabulous on that. And we are going to get back to the countdown here. At 17, it's Hardy along with Eric Church, Morgan Wallen, and Tim McGraw, MacArthur.

0: Hardy, along with Eric Church, Morgan Wallen, and Tim McGraw. They're up a couple to number 17, MacArthur. Riley Green is this week's Countdown co-host. Want to look ahead a little bit again to Monday's premiere of The Voice. And just wondering, did you set goals early on? Like, decide, this is what I'm going to do. This is what I'm going to turn my seat for. And have those changed? Have you surprised anything that's changed in just what your thought process is?
1: Well, I think, you know, people expect me to be the country guy, to go for every country artist that comes through. And I think there's a lot of country artists that come through expecting me to turn for them, you know. So I'm certainly drawn to country music, but I grew up in the era of burnt CDs, and we listened to, you know, I'd have Tim McGraw and Tupac next to each other on a CD growing up. You know, I loved all kinds of music. So I think that what it's become now is I'm looking for something that's different, a voice that's unique, and it really, I think one of the biggest things is picking the right song. You know, going out there with something that you can lyrically deliver and it be believable. Yeah. You know, I think that's always been what I've been drawn to as a fan of music. So somebody that really delivers the song in a way that you believe the lyrics. Because, again, you're not looking at them. You don't see them up there. Yeah, you see their stage presence. Weird. You're just hearing it. It's the most pure form of music that there is.
0: Yeah, and, of course, I think it's just all the different musical genres from all these people is what really helps make that show fascinating. And a reminder, again, that the Season 30 premiere of The Voice is Monday night on NBC TV. Getting back to the Countdown at 16, here's Lainey Wilson and John Mayer, Phone Keys Wallet.

0: Lainey Wilson and John Mayer at number 16. That's Phone Keys Wallet. I'm Lon Helton. Coming up, the inside story behind the current hit from my co-host Riley Green.
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0: Top at number 15, South of Sanity. Riley Green is my Countdown co-host this week. We're talking about your new album, That's Just Me, that is just out. And earlier you mentioned there are some beach songs on there. A couple are called Bartender in Destin and then Beach Happy.
1: Yeah.
0: Are you a beach guy?
1: Love the beach. I love Jimmy Buffett growing up. I love the Alan Jackson that became beachy, you know, and there's something that's so laid back and easy listening about that type of thing. And I thought Bartender Destin especially took both of those worlds of like a story and also that beach vibe that's just, you know, makes you want to open a cold drink and put your feet in the sand. And also it was so true. Everybody in the South that grew up around me fell in love with some bartender in Panama City or Destin or Orange Beach. And,
0: right.
1: You know, she was so mysterious and had tattoos and smoked cigarettes. And you know, so I thought that was such a cool thing as soon as I heard it. And that's the Nick Walsh wrote that song. And Beach Happy, man, I remember Blake's Some Beach and how fun that was. And, you know, Toby was that kind of guy that wrote those funny kind of songs that were. And so I just thought that one fit that vibe for me.
0: And you knew it was coming, but don't worry. Beach happy.
1: Yeah.
0: That's really good.
1: Yeah. That was a lot of fun.
0: Dan, those are just two of the songs on That's Just Me, the new album from my co-host Riley Green. Talk some more about the album in a little bit, but we are getting back to the Countdown here at 14. It's Dan and Shay and Say So.

0: Dan and Shay up 4 to number 14, Say So. Riley Green is my co-host this week, and we now come to your song in the countdown. It's Think As You Drunk. And the last time you were here, you came in from shooting the video for this song. As a matter of fact, in the back of your truck, you had that
1: electric wheelchair
0: that was in that video. You still have it?
1: I do. I wrote it last night. I love it.
0: What do you mean you wrote it?
1: I mean just in the neighborhood. I've got a golf cart in my neighborhood in town, and people ride their golf carts around, and my golf cart was out of gas. So I just got on the wheelchair and kind of rode down the street.
0: I will say, too, that you keep things to yourself pretty good because, as I said, you came in here right after shooting the video, and then I see it the next few days and hear it, and there's Toby at the end.
1: Yeah, how cool is that? When we wrote the song, we weren't writing a Toby Keith song.
0: So did you write it with a different melody?
1: Yeah, different melody. It honestly just kind of worked out that we could put Toby's vocal over the end. You know, I mean, it wasn't on the melody of that song. There's just some stops in there that really took me to that place,
0: Yeah.
1: And so I think that being able to have a song that's got Toby Keith on there, and then just to kind of tip the cap to somebody's career that led me where I am, well, it was such a cool thing.
0: Well, here it is. My co-host, Riley Green, at 13, Think As You Drunk.

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0: Zach John King is up a couple to number 12 with Get to Drinkin'. Riley Green is my co-host, and while we're listening to Zach there, you said you wanted to talk about him.
1: Man, Zach's great. He's I think that the best thing you can be now is different. Have your own sound and not sound like anybody else. And when I hear him, that's what I think. You know, he's got his own style, his own brand. And I get him come up and sing with me, you know, every night. And it's just cool to see somebody's career kind of taking off, mm-hmm. and them having that moment and see the excitement in the crowd when you bring an opener back out, you know. And I think he's second of four. So he's playing pretty early in the day. He doesn't have an extremely long set, but he gets to come out when the room's completely full and the lights are on and it's dark out, and it's cool to get to see him enjoy that and soak it in, and also the fans, you know, really, really appreciate it.
0: Yeah, man, he's just on the cusp of having his very first top 10 hit. And from Zach there at number 12, on to number 11 of the countdown, Ella Langley, Loving Life Again.

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2: 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I'm Riley Green, co-hosting the Countdown with Lon Helton. Luke Bryan leads off the top 10, country and she knows it.

0: Luke Bryan up one to number 10, country, and she knows it. Riley Green's my co-host, and before we leave Luke, his new album has a song on it called Fish, Hunt, Golf, Drink, and I understand it's something that you might have inspired.
1: Yeah, I had forgotten about it. It wasn't like we were talking about songwriting, you know. Luke texted me, and we're both busy, you know, and he said, man, we need to get together, fish, hunt, golf, drink, ? And I said, sounds good, you know, and I guess he was in this writing room when he sent that text, and he said, one of the other writers said, hey, man, that's a song.
0: Right.
1: So, of course, and he tells that story somewhere, and then people are like, I'm a co-writer on the song. I was like, no, I didn't have anything to do with it. He just texted me and, you know, said those words. And, you know, from somebody that knows Luke, that's a very autobiographical song. I mean, he, mm-hmm. I know what he loves to do. First thing we ever did together was go fishing in his lake, you know, south of Nashville. And an old boy from Georgia, he grew up a lot like I did, you know.
0: Talking to him about those four things and what priorities there are, right? He should have put in football, probably.
1: Yeah, this time of year.
0: Yeah, well, you know, his son is lighting it up.
1: He is. How fun is that to watch? Yeah.
0: Yeah.
1: He was at the Alan Jackson tribute show, his son was, and I got to catch up with both of them backstage, and you can see the excitement, you know, that Luke has to get to watch his boy play, and I can't imagine, you know, how fun that is to go see, especially when he's being that successful and, you know, has a chance to go on and play somewhere else.
0: He's loving all this.
1: Yeah, I can't imagine how exciting that is to have that to come home to.
0: Luke, of course, was there at number 10. As we get on to number 9 in this week's Countdown, it's Lauren Elena and Chase Matthew, All My Exes.

0: Lauren, Elaine, and Chase Matthew up one to number 9, All My Exes. This week's co-host is Riley Green, and you know, you talked earlier about being out on the road with Zach John King, and of course you've also done some shows with a relative newcomer named Josh Ross, and when Josh was in here as my co-host, he talked about that.
1: No, Riley's been awesome. I mean, we just sang together, 2 weeks ago at a festival, but always been very... Just opening to, hey, come up and sing Should Have Been a Cowboy, or, you know, come sing whatever song it may be. And again, it's like so interesting because he's, you know, I think of him as like country.
0: Mm-hmm.
1: And then there's me that's, you know, maybe more like rock or pop or whatever. Like it leans in all kind of different directions. And we do have some different fans, but we have a lot of the same fans. And the fans that listen to Riley Green will also listen, you know, the demographic and ages are the same. And it's very cool when we play those dates that somebody that's singing Single Again is singing Worst Way.
2: Man, I love that genre, country.
0: Right?
2: I like that.
0: Country.
2: I want to be in that genre.
0: Country,
2: I like
0: country.
2: Josh is great, man. And you know, in the same way I kind of feel like it's my job to shine light on an artist like Toby Keith to my young fans, it's also, you know, kind of on me to make sure that people find these new up-and-coming artists that are so great, you know. And it's been... I've been so fortunate to be able to take out some kind of up-and-coming artists that have really blown up. You know, Ella toured me for 2 years, and look at what she's doing now, and, you know, making history in country music. And Josh is one of those guys that's got a really great career ahead of him, and he's a great dude. He's obviously a great performer, and it's just fun for me to be able to bring those people out on stage and kind of share what's going so well for me with him.

0: Bailey Zimmerman, his recent number one, number eight this week, Chevy Silverado. I'm Lon Helton. Coming up, my co-host Riley Green offers his take on the incredible rise of Ella Langley.
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11: Overnight and early on Monday, count on cloudy conditions lasting. There will be a slight chance of drizzle with some patchy fog possible, too. Morning temperatures on Monday will begin right around 60 degrees. But those temperatures throughout the day won't move all that much again, with a high in the mid-60s. North winds will remain light around 5 to 10 miles per hour. From the 1011 Severe Weather Center, I'm meteorologist Jessica Blum.
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0: My Countdown co-host this week is Riley Green. We're at 7, Kane Brown, and Woman.

0: Kane Brown's latest number one and number seven this week, this woman. Riley Green is my co-host this week, and through the show we've talked little bits about Ella Langley, who of course has a couple of songs in this week's countdown, because you've had the front row seat to watch her,
1: yeah,
0: you know, just really blow up here.
1: Man, I don't know that we've seen it, you know. I mean, maybe Morgan, you know, kind of had a year or somewhere in there that he really took off, went from arenas to stadiums. But Ella's rise has been, you know, unmatched in country music, and how quickly, and you know, for me, how cool it is. For one, I love to see my home state of Alabama winning. You know, the Red Clay Strays.
0: Yeah.
1: Jamie Johnson's probably my biggest influence in country music, and I've been able to tour with him. To see, you know, You Like You Love Me just take off, and really, I've never really seen a song do that. I think the next day you couldn't open your phone without seeing it and hearing it on social media, yeah, somewhere. And then to have another extremely big hit with a song that's so different and Don't Mind If I Do, it doesn't happen often. I can't think of many times you've had two artists have two duets that do so well, and then while we're on tour together and able to play those together, yeah, every night, and the crowd, yeah, see the excitement when she walks out, sits on a stool, and we play that song together. It's a really cool thing to get to watch.

My co-host Riley Green, along with Ella Langley, their number one from last year, Don't Mind If I Do. Riley's new album is That's Just Me, just released Friday. We'll talk some more about that in a little bit. Right now, back to the countdown at number six, here's Morgan Wallen, Been By Now.

0: Morgan Wallen up 3 to number 6, Been By Now.
1: I'm Riley Green, co-hosting The Countdown with Lon Helton. Coming up, Lon and I will have this week's top 5.
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0: Kenny Chesney at number 4 in this week's countdown. That's Carry On. Riley Green is this week's co-host. Your new album, as we've talked, is called That's Just Me, just out. I know that That's Just Me, the way I'm going to use it doesn't fit with the way the song uses That's Just Me, but this album, that's the perfect title because I feel like this is just you, these 19 songs, like we're just kind of walking through life with you, except it rhymes.
1: Yeah, well, I mean, that's what it is. It's stories that rhyme, I guess, and when I wrote that song, it was one of my favorites. I knew it was going to make the record. That was one of the first songs I'd written that I thought, okay, this is going to be on my next project, whatever it is. And when I got the record done, I thought, well, that's a great phrase to title the album, you know, because there's fans that have known me from day one, and I love the message of like, hey, it's just, I'm still doing the same thing. I'm still writing songs from the place that I grew up. Nothing's changed about it. And then also there's a lot of people that are finding me for the first time, and I think that's a great phrase for that, too, is like, this is just me. This is just the music that I like and what inspired me and what I, you know, when I sit down with the guitar, what I want to write about.
0: Well, as I said, it really is the perfect title. That's Just Me from my co-host Riley Green. The new album is available everywhere right now. As we get back to the countdown, at number 3, Stella Lefty. In Boston.

0: Still a lefty once again at number three, Boston.
1: I'm Riley Green, co-hosting the Countdown with Lon Helton. Coming up, the number one song in the USA.
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0: Luke Combs again at number two with Be By You. Riley Green is my co-host this week, and we talked through the show that season 30 of The Voice gets underway on Monday. It's a two-hour premiere, and then you've got two more shows on Tuesday and Wednesday nights. I know you've been working on the show for a while, but this is, you know, this has to be really exciting.
1: Well, I'm as excited as anybody because I haven't seen it either. I have no clue what it's going to be.
0: Well, as you know better than anybody, you know, the cutting room floor and what they can do with tape to make things look certain ways. Yeah. That maybe you didn't think.
1: So we'll see.
0: It's going to be fascinating, huh?
1: It will.
0: Are you going to have a watch party Monday night? What are you going to do? Where are you going to be? Where are you going to watch it Monday night?
1: If I'm in town, I think upstairs in the duck blind, you know, that big video wall we got up there would be a great spot to watch it, yeah.
0: Boy, that's not that.
1: But it's not going to trump Monday Night Football, so I'll have to have the TVs on football and then that in the middle or something, you know.
0: There you go. Once again, season premiere of The Voice, Monday night on NBC TV. As Riley and I get on to the number one song, it's Taylor Swift, I Knew It, I Knew You.

0: That's Taylor Swift, and it's well known her favorite number is 13. Well, that's her 13th number one, and it's her first number one in 13 years. I knew it, I knew you. And there they are, the top 30 country hits in the USA is compiled by Country Aircheck. We've been counting them down here with Riley Green. And I don't know where you have time to go do concerts, but you've got a number of dates here where folks can come and see you.
1: Yeah, we're in Long Beach, California on September 24th, Los Angeles on the 25th, Mountain View on the 26th, then Austin on October 1st, Durant, Oklahoma the 2nd and 3rd, and then Decatur, Alabama, Rock the South on the 4th. And back in Nashville on the 30th, plus Monday nights on The Voice, you can see me.
0: Can hardly wait to that. Are you really looking forward to when it goes live after all these taped rounds?
1: Very much, yeah. I-

0: haven't seen any of it, so I'm excited about seeing everything. How all the tape stuff goes and then also what the lives are like.
1: That's pretty cool. Something new, you know, something new to get excited about. Current hit, Think As You're Drunk, from the new album, That's Just Me. As always, best of luck with that, and sincerely, thank you for the time. I know how busy you are. It means a lot that you come in and chat.
0: Appreciate it, man. Always good talking to you.
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0: Lights are off. 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
1: 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I was about to say farting around, but I was going to age myself.
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0: Froggy knows you want more of Gary and Johanna.
1: Well, congratulations. I hope you make it through the probation period. I'm sure there is one that's been set in place for you.
2: Yeah, it's pretty short lease.
1: Yeah, so maybe refrain from a Johanna come sit on my lap comment. At least until you get out of probation period.
2: I'm equal employer, equal opportunity.
3: Ooh.
2: You know?
1: Yeah. Anybody, Wyatt, come sit on my lap. Anybody?
2: Yeah, come on.
0: Wake up with Gary and Johanna and go to bed with Gary and Johanna. Wait, that didn't sound right.

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1: Overnight and early on Monday, count on cloudy conditions lasting. There will be a slight chance of drizzle with some patchy fog possible, too. Morning temperatures on Monday will begin right around 60 degrees, but those temperatures throughout the day won't move all that much again, with a high in the mid-60s. North winds will remain light around 5 to 10 miles per hour. From the 10-11 Severe Weather Center, I'm meteorologist Jessica Blum.
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5: Overnight and early on Monday, count on cloudy conditions lasting. There will be a slight chance of drizzle with some patchy fog possible too. Morning temperatures on Monday will begin right around 60 degrees. But those temperatures throughout the day won't move all that much again, with a high in the mid-60s. North winds will remain light around 5 to 10 miles per hour. From the 1011 Severe Weather Center, I'm meteorologist Jessica Blum.
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4: Overnight and early on Monday, count on cloudy conditions lasting. There will be a slight chance to drizzle with some patchy fog possible too. Morning temperatures on Monday will begin right around 60 degrees. But those temperatures throughout the day won't move all that much again, with a high in the mid-60s. North winds will remain light around 5 to 10 miles per hour. From the 1011 Severe Weather Center, I'm meteorologist Jessica Blum.
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5: Overnight and early on Monday, count on cloudy conditions lasting. There will be a slight chance of drizzle with some patchy fog possible too. Morning temperatures on Monday will begin right around 60 degrees. But those temperatures throughout the day won't move all that much again, with a high in the mid-60s. North winds will remain light around 5 to 10 miles per hour.

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KFTE Milford Lincoln. 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
7: Overnight and early on Monday, count on cloudy conditions lasting. There will be a slight chance of drizzle with some patchy fog possible too. Morning temperatures on Monday will begin right around 60 degrees, but those temperatures throughout the day won't move all that much again, with a high in the mid-60s. North winds will remain light around 5 to 10 miles per hour. From the 10-11 Severe Weather Center, I'm meteorologist Jessica Blum.
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0: gloves are off. But Froggy still has Gary and Johanna.
1: I don't talk a lot about jujitsu anymore, but I got took to the shed last night by a kid who had to be driven to class.
2: Shut up. 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
1: 15
2: His
1: years
2: mom
1: old.
2: Mom dropped him off.
1: He was doing cartwheels.
2: He did a cartwheel on you?
1: How disrespectful. I couldn't even see him. He was like Flash Gordon. Everywhere I looked, I just seen glimpses of him going by me. I'm like, what is this kid doing?
0: Gary and Johanna.
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10: Mainly cloudy this morning with areas of fog and drizzle likely. There is a 20% chance of isolated showers. Temperature rising into the mid-60s by noon. This afternoon, remaining mainly cloudy with a 30% chance of scattered showers. High temperature in the upper 60s. From the 1011 Severe Weather Center, I'm meteorologist Brandon Rector.
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4: 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Calm down, Joe. 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

0: Good morning, 617. Hope you had a great weekend. Congratulations to the Huskers. Big, big win on Saturday. Move forward now. Big Ten play starting this weekend. Undefeated. Pretty exciting. Did you have a nice weekend?
1: Yeah, I was just busy. Went to the game. It was fun.
0: Yeah?
1: Yeah.
0: Feeling better?
1: Yeah, I think so. I've learned my lesson. I'm not saying I feel better until I'm all the way done with this antibiotic and another week out. I still got five days.
0: Are you still on the antibiotics?
1: Yeah.
0: Hmm. Well, I'm glad. I'm glad you're able to do everything you wanted to do.
1: Yeah, I mean, I was going to regardless.
0: I know, but it would have been a bad look, like Friday, if you wouldn't have worked and then you go to the game, partying and stuff, you know.
1: No,
0: it's never a good look. Yeah.
1: It shouldn't look bad because I was still technically not 24 hours on antibiotics yet.
0: I understand that. I'm not saying a bad look in my eyes. I'm talking about society's eyes.
1: Okay.
0: There's somebody, I mean, that's just common knowledge. You call in sick on Friday, which you didn't. You came to work, so this doesn't even
1: I'm just saying, you're tagging me for something I didn't even do.
0: No, hypothetically, well, you're defending the fact. You're defending
1: you're making it even though a fact.
0: No, you came to work, so none of this matters. But if you're saying, hypothetically speaking, in workplaces around Lincoln, somebody didn't come to work on Friday, and you see all kinds of photos of them Saturday at the football game in Cole Swindell partying it up. You're like, was she or he really sick?
1: Well, first of all, I wouldn't have posted pictures.
0: I know you wouldn't have.
1: This is a dumb game. Like,
0: it's not a game. It's a conversation.
1: It doesn't even matter
0: because it doesn't have anything to do with you. But I guarantee you there's somebody listening right now. It's like, uh-oh. I called in sick on Friday. I better go delete them photos.
1: I just don't have people you work with on your Facebook. That's what I
0: would do. That's a challenge, Joey. And now you're going to cause all kinds of inter-office problems so you don't accept a friendship?
1: No. Who cares?
0: 62 right now. High today. 68. Wow. Fall is here. 60s all week with rain in the forecast later in the week. So it's Valla's weather, though. We have Valla's is going to start today. We're going to give you some details on that when we come back. Well, you can win 4 packs of tickets, so we're really excited about that. Why am I still single? Update a little bit later this morning. See, our couple is doing that, decided to exchange information last week on the show. And then we have got a bunch of other things that I can't really remember. A Minute with Monica, all kinds of fun things on Monday to get you going, so... hang out with us. It's 620 right now on Froggy 98.
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0: We got to decide what we want to do here, because I think as soon as we announce this, the I don't know how long it's going to last. The Valis Pumpkin Patch passwords. Mm. We're giving away four packs of tickets all week long to Valis Pumpkin Patch, valued at almost $200. And this is how it works. We'll give you a keyword, and as soon as we announce that keyword live on the air, you got to go to froggy981.com and enter it. And if you're one of the first 98 people, then you have a chance of winning. If you're number 99, it won't let you in, and it will say you got to wait until, you know, your next opportunity, your next keyword, which would be after 10 o'clock this morning with Corey. My worry is it's awfully early. If we do it now,
1: it's kind of early.
0: I know. We should probably spread it around, though. You know what I mean? Like what if we have
1: different time?
0: Yeah. Uh-huh. I'm not saying this morning we have to do it right now, but at some point this week I would assume. Because isn't there people that can only listen, like, maybe, I don't know, in the 6 o'clock hour? And then they,
1: yeah.
0: Are they like, I've never had to work the third shift. I've heard about third shift. But is that third shift hours?
1: I don't know.
0: You've never had to do third shift either.
1: I've never worked third shift. I don't know.
0: Why do they not call it the graveyard shift anymore? Didn't it used to be called the graveyard
1: shift?
0: It's
1: like you know a lot more about the shifts than I've ever even heard.
0: You know there are people that work overnight.
1: Yeah, I know that, but I didn't know there was first, second, third shift.
0: Yeah. First, second, third. I've never really, you don't hear about the second shifters.
1: Yeah, what's the second one?
0: No idea.
1: How many hours are there in a day to have so many shifts? 24?
0: Yeah, so 8 times 3 is 24, so there you go, 1, 2, 3.
1: Dang.
0: Mm-hmm.
1: I don't know.
0: So, I think we'll hold off on it, don't you think?
1: I think for now.
0: For this morning. Yeah, just, you know, it's first day.
1: Yeah.
0: We'll beat it to death a little bit, and then we'll give you the keyword. And then you go to Valis. If you win, tomorrow we'll randomly select all the people that were lucky enough to be one of the first 98 to enter their name or their information. And we'll call them and give them the good news that they're going to Valis. You said your husband does a lot of work out there. Has he told you anything? Not in like the haunted house or anything. He's not like a cast member.
1: No.
0: He does HVAC, so he goes and helps them get ready for the season and stuff like that. And has he told you anything new that's coming this year?
1: I mean, I'm not allowed to say, first
0: Ooh.
1: Of all.
0: What's that called? NDA. Made you sign an NDA?
1: Yeah, I'm not allowed. He's not allowed. But I think
0: he
1: every
0: tells
1: year,
0: you.
1: I think sometimes he tells me, but this year he hasn't really told me a lot. But I've heard from the grapevine from other people. Every year it just gets bigger and better. I mean, there's always just new stuff.
0: You know what's crazy about it? They would never have to do another thing to it.
1: I know.
0: And they keep doing it. They keep adding to it.
1: I know.
0: Huh. It's a family business, too. They live over there in that house, that big fancy house behind it. You know that?
1: That's
0: their house. Yeah.
1: Yeah, I assumed.
0: I've told you this before, and I don't know why I want to tell it again, but just quickly. When I lived in Tulsa for a little bit, I wanted to open up a Valis down there.
1: I know. I know.
0: This is just how nice the people are. The Valis, I emailed them. I didn't have no money to buy. No land. I don't even know if I can afford a pumpkin.
1: You're like, yes.
0: And I want to open one of these up in Tulsa, Oklahoma. Would you help? And they said yes.
1: That is so nice of them.
0: They were going to give me their book of secrets on how to make this thing work in a different city.
1: They probably just knew that there's no way this was going to come to fruition.
0: They're like, okay. I've heard you on the radio when you used to work in Lincoln. No, you broke. You ain't going to. So hang out with us. We'll give you that keyword, the pumpkin patch password, at some point this morning. Then be one of the first 98 to go to froggy981.com, and you could win a 4-pack of tickets to Valis Pumpkin Patch.
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12: Mainly cloudy this morning with areas of fog and drizzle likely. There is a 20% chance of isolated showers. Temperature rising into the mid-60s by noon. This afternoon, remaining mainly cloudy with a 30% chance of scattered showers. High temperature in the upper 60s. From the 1011 Severe Weather Center, I'm meteorologist Brandon Rector.
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0: We got a little bit of a mystery to solve at the radio station. On Friday, well, it was Saturday, actually. Saturday, you celebrated 10 years working at the radio station. 10-year anniversary was on Saturday, so on Friday, we kind of celebrated that in the best way that we could. We had listeners say nice things about you. We had a listener bring in some flowers. Sam, that was really sweet of her.
1: No, you tell the story the way it's supposed to be. I've been telling you that it was my 10-year anniversary for a month, and you forgot. So then you tried soliciting listeners to do your job. You didn't even tell me kind words.
0: I did.
1: No, you didn't. What'd you
0: You've
1: say?
0: Heard them over the years, haven't you? You are appreciated.
1: So like when you tell your wife she's pretty, you're one and done? Like
0: no,
1: you tell her one time and you're good
0: not,
1: to go?
0: That's not the same comparison.
1: Yeah, it
0: no,
1: is.
0: It is
1: yes,
0: not.
1: Yes, it is.
0: Everybody appreciates you. Do a great job. You're like a natural. We would be nowhere without you. Like all those great things, okay?
1: Let's try it again with a little more energy.
0: I tried to button it all up with a nice little Instagram.
1: The most disgusting post I've ever seen in my life.
0: I did an
1: Instagram. My own husband who thinks I'm beautiful and I'm the ugliest ever said I look like a sloth.
0: I don't know why AI does that to people. It just made your face look a little greasy, so I don't know.
1: Greasy? It looked warbly. My ear, I think you said extra large ear, please.
0: No. No, it was a nice anniversary.
1: The ugliest post I've ever seen in my
0: anniversary,
1: life.
0: So.
1: You don't even understand. I think I was texting people on the side. I think you need an intervention. You need an AI intervention.
0: No, I don't.
1: You're becoming like an old man. You're like everybody when you open your Facebook and everybody's like, look at me in the 80s. And it's like, you know, the age range of the people who are doing those.
0: I didn't,
1: AI
0: guess what?
1: 80s.
0: I didn't do one. I didn't do one.
1: This was a pretty close second.
0: I did it. I posted it, and then I did collab for the Froggy page to pick up on. And that, the lady that runs that sent me a message and said, hey, I know you AI'd this. Can you at least put another eye on the frog? Because it only gave him one eye. Gave him a cyclops at first. And I said, sure, I'll go back and do it. So I went back and did all this extra work. And then I posted it again. And I shared it with them. Again, the frog page. And so this morning I go, I'm just kind of curious what kind of metrics we got. It's nowhere to be found.
1: Hmm.
0: It has been deleted.
1: Who would do such a sweet thing to me?
0: Well, there's not a lot of people that have access to our page other than, I think, me, you, and Kenny.
1: Kenny. Thank you, Kenny.
0: No. I have a feeling that you possibly got in there and deleted that. Because now I'm starting to play mind games with myself. I'm like, well, did I make that a story? Like, why did it disappear? So then I went, this is 10 years. This is 10 years. Well, this should be littered with all kinds of wonderful comments about you, but it's nowhere to be found. Do you know what happened to it?
1: I mean, it sounds like quite the mystery. I bet we should just let her lie.
0: Why would you delete that?
1: First of all, I let your stupid picture stay up for like 5 seconds. My husband said, I think that was really mean. He posted that. I was like, I agree. Why?
0: Happy 10-year anniversary.
1: With the ugliest picture of all. It's not even a funny ugly picture. It's like you were trying to make a nice picture, and it was like the ugliest picture. I looked I'm going to pull it up on the.
0: I thought it was a cool-looking picture of me. Doing
1: you thought it was a cool-looking picture of me?
0: Uh-huh.
1: It could have been before whatever your AI slop did do it.
0: Well, that's. Nobody,
1: it's like
0: only you and I can see that.
1: Weird. Like, I look like, I also look high. Like, I look like I'm on drugs, and,
0: well,
1: like, I picked my face, like a meth head. It's a horrible picture. And I let it lie. I let it lie for a second. And you want to know what the comment was?
0: Oh, no, what?
1: Is this AI picture Gary's gift to Johanna? Is this horrible AI picture a gift to Johanna? I was like, yeah, aren't I so lucky? And then I left it up. There were, like, 2 likes and no comments. I was like, no, I'm not leaving this up. I'm not. Not only is it embarrassing now that nobody's commented on it because it's so ugly and it's AI and the algorithm's like, this dumb it. I'm not pushing this out.
0: No.
1: And then I look like trash. No, I've decided now in my ripe old age, I'm not leaving up ugly pictures on
0: anymore. Almost was going to ask you to give me a picture to use, but I wanted to be a surprise.
1: And then what? You would have put it into AI and it would have warbled my face
0: I
1: up again?
0: I don't know how to do it without the help of AI.
1: You could just post a picture and write a caption. You don't need to put all the fluffies on it.
0: I like the fluffies, and I pay extra for that every month.
1: Do you need to be paying more or something? That is not good. It's the ugliest thing I've ever seen. My husband said, you look like a sloth.
0: Oh, wow.
1: That's what he said to me.
0: Come on.
1: Yeah.
0: But a pretty sloth. Ask him at least.
1: No, he said, what do you do to your face? He's like, I look at your face every day, and that is not what you look like.
0: Well, I have to put it up. We'll go live on the cam, show the people what it looks like, at least for them. Maybe people didn't get a chance to see it.
1: No, yeah, we'll give them a chance to look at my ugly face again after I delete it. Let's do that.
0: Oh, sorry. I was trying to do something nice, but backfired on me, I guess.
1: It was the opposite of nice. Here's something super nice. Let me post the ugliest photo of all time.
0: I didn't even look at your face. I was looking at everything
1: else. You were so worried about all the graphics that AI blasted. It's like so busy, I don't even know where to look.
0: I asked it to make it less busy.
1: You add this, same great mornings, brighter days, heart.
0: Nope.
1: Thank you for 10 amazing years, heart. 10 years of making mornings brighter. Wow. This is so personal.
0: Isn't that so sweet?
1: Yeah. You got to stop with AI. We're going to have to call someone.
0: You act like this kind of...
1: It's like a drug for you. You're sick. You're addicted. You're a sick man.
0: We'll show it to you on the cam. We'll be turning the cams on, by the way, after 7 o'clock. And we're going to give you the... When we come back, I think... What do you think? As soon as we turn them on, we'll give you the keyword for the pumpkin patch password. For Valas, that's on the way, and we've got a Why Am I Still Single update, too. All of it straight ahead.
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0: Hey, before we get our Why Am I Still Single update this morning, are we going to talk about how much we're going to talk about with it, or are we just going to go straight to the couple?
1: What? I don't know. That's up to you.
0: I mean, is there anything there, or did we just... There was a little bit of drama that was brewing last week with Chad, and gosh, what's her name?
1: Madison.
0: Chad and Madison, kind of behind the scenes stuff, and I don't know how much of it we really talked about on the air, or if we even need to.
1: I don't think so. I dug into it a little bit more, and I don't think so. I don't think so.
0: Yeah, okay.
1: She just had gone on a date, like, very fresh off the heel, like, right. This is what people don't realize. I booked her the night before Why Am I Still Single. I booked her on Wednesday. So she went on a date on Saturday. You see what I'm saying?
0: Yeah.
1: And so people were being a little bit like, that's interesting. But is it? Like, doesn't mean that you're, like, dating someone. You know what I mean?
0: What does it mean when our listeners, like, they deep dive into people that come on the show? Like, we have somebody that's listening. You know, we have a listener who listens, let's say, and is very passionate about the show. They watch every day. And then we get these Why Am I Still Single people on who are willing to come on and date somebody awkwardly on the radio. But then that listener who's passionately watching every day goes further than just watching them on the show or listening to them on the show. They then, like, dive into their personal lives.
1: Yeah.
0: And start digging things up. You know what I mean? Like,
1: it's not really exactly the way you're saying it. Usually what it is like, for example, this one is someone goes, oh, that looks familiar. And then they send to each other like, oh, I saw this on social media a week ago, and then send it to everybody. And then everybody deep dives. It's not like people are like, I don't think that they're like, see a couple and then they're like, let me research them right now. Mm. I think it's more
0: Well, that's
1: so,
0: good. I didn't know.
1: Yeah. It's more so like, oh, interesting. I saw a picture of her on a date with someone a few days ago.
0: Oh, okay.
1: You see what I'm saying?
0: Yeah.
1: And then it becomes a deep dive.
0: I got you.
1: Mm-hmm. This,
0: that makes me feel
1: Lincoln.
0: Better.
1: We're in Lincoln. It's like you're separated by, what, one person for every person you know what I mean? You meet somebody, I bet you both know the same, a person.
0: It's a big, small town.
1: It is. It's a big, small town. So it's hard to hide stuff.
0: Mm-hmm. Curious how they're doing. We'll get an update from them coming up. Is he going to be joining the show, Chad?
1: Yeah.
0: Okay, cool. And then Madison, she will text in or has texted in her update. So we'll share that with you when we come back. It's a little before 7 o'clock now.
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KFGE Milford Lincoln. 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

0: All right, we're going to give you this keyword. 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And you could win a 4-pack of tickets to Valla's Pumpkin Patch. 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Corey will have a different Pumpkin Patch password for you. You can enter that. But again, you got to be one of the first 98 people. How quickly do you think this is going to close?
1: I don't know.
0: Okay.
1: I don't know. And I don't know if we can find that out. Like, someone else has to tell us, right?
0: We can also go to the website and try to enter in the password in, and it'll say closed.
1: It will?
0: Yeah.
1: Hmm.
0: Yeah. I guess it will. That's what they said.
1: Okay.
0: That it'll tell you, like, if you're number 99, it'll say, sorry, you got to wait until after 10 o'clock now for the next password. Yeah. 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
1: Yeah, they're pricey tickets. 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
0: Yeah.
1: Because weekend's a little bit pricier.
0: 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We're going to come back and have our Why Am I Still Single update with Chad and Madison when we come back next. Jerry and Joe.

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11: Mainly cloudy this morning with areas of fog and drizzle likely. There is a 20% chance of isolated showers. Temperature rising into the mid-60s by noon. This afternoon, remaining mainly cloudy with a 30% chance of scattered showers. High temperature in the upper 60s. From the 1011 Severe Weather Center, I'm meteorologist Brandon Rector.
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2: 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But Corey will have your next password for you after 10 o'clock this morning. Why am I still single? With Sauter Heyman Jewelers, time for an update with Chad and Madison. We're going to get... Chad is in the waiting room, I believe. We're going to get him on the air here. And while we're doing that, let's go ahead and play a clip of last week's show. This is when they took the blindfold off and they can see each other for the first time. This was Chad's reaction to that.
4: Yeah. No, she's very pretty. Definitely a lover personality. Jesus, lover, that's a bonus 100 points in my book. So, no, I love, yeah, perfect. So
5: and you have tattoos. I have sleeves. So
4: I do. Yep, I do.
5: Love.
4: So.
2: And what about you, Madison, now that you can see the guys right in front of you? You were just looking at pictures before this. What do you think about him? First impression?
5: Very handsome. I think you look better alive than your photos, but you still look good in your photos. I love your personality and love that you are a believer and family-oriented, a parent for sure, and
4: yeah,
5: super sweet to talk to.
2: Okay, so they've been talking since last Thursday. Chad joins us now via the cam and on the air. Hey, Chad, good morning. How are you doing, man?
6: Hey, good morning, guys. How are you?
2: Oh, pretty good, but I'm not liking this tone already right out of the gate. I don't know why. Is it because it's Monday and you don't want to go to work, or is it because you're live on the air and we're going to talk about something that ain't going well?
6: I'm tired. It was a long weekend, full sports and whatnot, so, but yeah. we made it through it, so.
2: Yeah. Well, let's talk about this this girl that you matched with and you guys decided to exchange information, Madison, last Thursday.
6: Yeah.
2: Last Thursday, we did it here live on the air. We gave you guys each other's numbers. And then kind of take it from there. What happened after you got off the air on Thursday?
6: Yeah. So she texted me basically right after we got off the air, which was great. Didn't get ghosted this time.
2: That's nice.
6: But, but then I know, as you guys know, there was that drama in the chat and about the... the cuckoo guy from whatever. I don't know the whole backstory.
3: Yeah.
6: So that was kind of a rough start from the get-go.
3: Just because you went back and watched or read the comments?
6: No. So I had people ask me what you were talking about, Johanna. And I was like, what do you mean? And so I went back and watched a part of it. And then she actually reached out to me kind of upset and worried about everything that was being said. So she kind of did a brief explanation, and I was like, she offered to let me see the messages. I'm like, I don't need to see messages. Like, it's not my place to see them and all these things. And so I was like, we can talk through, you know, talk about everything. And so we talked about it. She explained the situation. I was like, okay. So then I had a buddy who listened to the show, and this is kind of just a quick synopsis, but apparently his coworker knows that guy very, very well.
3: Mm.
6: And so I got the whole backside from him. And so whether what is true, what it was not true, I don't know. But it is what it is. So, but we continued to talk because I was like, I'm going to give her a shot. And so we talked, and it was good conversations, but then there were some other red flags that popped up, like requests for reader seats to be turned on and some insecurity issues, I think.
3: Whoa.
2: And like, she asked you? Your reader seats on?
6: Yeah. I was like, and so I was like, sure, I have nothing to hide. Sure, why not? So I did it anyways. But I was like, it's just odd request.
3: That is an odd request.
6: And so I turned them on and I was like, okay, whatever. Not, like I said, not a huge deal. I'm not hiding anything. Like, I'm busy at the end, so if she sees I read it, Well, and was it Sunday? I didn't Friday. I didn't respond for like 12 hours because I was busy at work. And I kind of just slipped my mind that she texted me in the morning. And then she got mad at me 12 hours later.
2: Already getting
3: responding. Already.
6: And then she basically, and she quit responding to me, which is fine. So,
3: ooh,
6: but
3: that is not the same story she told me.
6: No, so. So, whoa. It is what it is, so.
3: Yeah. I did not know when I matched you guys that, I didn't know until after I matched you, then she told me about Cuckoo Guy. And now I'm telling you this, we know firsthand, guys, there's.
6: Yeah, no, and that's.
3: Something
6: and
3: going on there. But it sounds her. Like, yeah, it sounds like there's some other stuff going on too, but man.
6: Yeah, and I'm not saying she's bad by any means. Like, she was really nice to talk to. You know, I just think there were some things that I, from the get-go, I wasn't comfortable
3: Yeah, that's
6: with.
3: A compatibility so, things for sure.
6: Yeah,
3: like, I'm
6: yeah.
3: telling you this, if someone asked me to turn on their on my read receipts, bye. Because that's
6: yeah.
3: not how I live my life.
6: Yeah.
3: I'm busy. I'm too busy
6: right,
3: for that.
6: Right, exactly.
3: I'm too busy for that. And,
6: yeah.
3: and you don't need the pressure of like, okay, you saw I read it. Well, guess what? I get busy. I read it and then I
6: right.
3: was making dinner or I was doing whatever.
6: That's
3: you know,
6: exactly.
3: it's not like I'm not. I'm
6: yeah.
3: purposely trying not to talk to you. Well, I'll tell you what she said. She,
6: yeah.
3: Before I even asked her for an update, she just said, can I be a feature? Unfortunately, Chad and I are not finding us a match any longer, or he just stopped communicating.
6: I mean, I quit talking for 12 hours because I was busy, but.
2: Yeah, she's yeah. talking about that on Saturday, right? That's what she's talking about?
3: I have no idea what,
2: yeah.
3: what she's referencing,
6: yeah.
3: but.
2: Right.
6: And ultimately, I left it. I was like, we can keep talking. I'm trying to give you a shot, but I never heard back from her, which is fine.
2: Yeah.
6: So. Yeah.
3: Dang, well, I was going to make her feature, but now I'm starting
6: right.
3: to feel weird about everything.
6: You know, I think it's just a bad omen from that leftover Thursday stuff.
3: Yeah, I'm sorry, Chad. We really wanted to find
6: right.
3: someone cute. Anybody slide into the DMs or anything?
6: Not really,
3: no.
6: Really. That's all right, though.
3: Well, I'll look through and see if I saw any ones that maybe
6: okay.
3: just weren't able to join because they were busy or whatever and send anybody your
2: yeah.
3: way. But, man, I'm sorry. Tried twice and
6: yeah,
3: I feel like a failure a little bit. Sorry about that.
6: No, you're okay. You're okay. I'm not too worried about it. So.
3: Yeah.
2: You're a great guy, man.
3: You are a great guy. And yeah, I love how you handled this
6: you
3: whole thing too. And
2: yeah.
6: You know, it's just life.
3: Yeah.
2: All right. Well, thank you. Thanks for coming on
6: yeah.
2: and sharing all that and being so honest.
3: Yeah.
2: And, you know, vulnerable.
6: I mean,
2: we appreciate
6: like
2: it.
6: Don't want to give her a bad stamp. She was nice. Just some
2: yeah.
6: compatibility issues.
2: Right.
6: So.
2: Yeah,
3: yeah. For sure.
2: Right. Well, good luck in the future. And like Johanna said, we'll go back through and see. You know, if anybody reaches out to us that wants to meet you, we'll let you know. Okay.
6: All right. Sounds good, guys. Thank you.
2: All right. Thank you,
3: Chad.
2: Later, Chad.
3: Take
2: care,
3: man.
6: Bye.
2: Okay, so we're looking for a feature for the show. 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The several ways you can get a hold of us. Just let us know if you're single and something about you and could be on here. One of the Thursdays was Sutter Hema Jewelers.
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14: As we continue through our drive time, no accidents or major delays, most traffic moving well, a few volume slowdowns, and we do have several construction projects. Keep in mind Vine Street 66 to 70th, that is closed for paving repairs. And work continues on the I-180 bridges over I-80. Lane restrictions and some detour in that area. Do expect slower traffic. Watch your speed in our school zones, neighborhoods, and near any school buses. 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If you see a trouble spot, call the traffic hotline 402-479-1414. That's another check of your time saver traffic.
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24: Mainly cloudy this morning with areas of fog and drizzle likely. There is a 20% chance of isolated showers. Temperature rising into the mid-60s by noon. This afternoon, remaining mainly cloudy with a 30% chance of scattered showers. High temperature in the upper 60s. From the 1011 Severe Weather Center, I'm meteorologist Brandon Rector.
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3: Can you beat Johanna at what's trending? We're about to find out. I don't even know what we're giving away. I already forgot. Do you know what it is?
4: You're supposed to be at the meeting, don't you remember?
3: It was canceled, don't you remember?
4: I don't think it was. I think the future meeting was canceled, but I don't know.
3: I wasn't invited to the meeting then. I don't know why, but I didn't get the invitation.
4: Yeah, I don't know, man. Let me look. Just give me a second.
3: Wow.
4: I think we would look at this before we start our day. We got a 4-pack of PBR, baby.
3: That's what I thought it was.
4: Nice work. You didn't say it, though, so well, you don't get any credit.
3: I wasn't 100% sure. Okay, so this is what we do. You call the show 474-FROG, and it's you against Johanna. I have 5 questions about what's been trending over the last week. Johanna will... I can't remember who goes first. Do you remember how we
4: do
3: this?
4: I thought you had the listener go first and then I go.
3: Oh, that's right. So, yeah, you'll be secluded, so you won't be able to hear the questions or the answers. We'll ask the listener the 5 questions, lock in their answers, bring you on the show, ask you the same 5. Mm-hmm. I believe you're undefeated.
4: We've played one time.
3: We played twice.
4: Oh, we did?
3: Yeah.
4: No, are you sure?
3: Yeah. Maybe the other time was Corey.
4: I think it was
3: okay, the listeners have never won, I don't think. Did they win last week when you played with Corey?
4: No, we didn't play it the same way.
3: Oh.
4: Because we did a different version.
3: I gotcha. But still,
4: I was trying to stump Corey, and still, he's too...
3: Yeah, he knows weird stuff.
4: He knows too much stuff, man. He knows, girly stuff. He was way better than you at that game, too.
3: Oh, you played the girl game?
4: We did that one time, and then the What's Trending, I did, I felt like more girly pop news, and he still knew.
3: Why does he know that kind of stuff? Well, he's not a man. He's not manly. If he's not manly, what's that mean?
4: Well, you don't say that. You don't know what that...
3: He's not manly.
4: What
3: the guy walks
4: manly?
3: Around, doesn't even tie his shoes. I can't imagine him screwing anything in or hitting a hammer.
4: I can't imagine
3: him with a tool belt on or even climbing a ladder.
4: I can't see that either. But
3: I can't imagine him digging a ditch and none of those things.
4: I also can't see you doing any of those things.
3: I have done all those and done them well.
4: Those are no proof. I've seen them hands. They soft.
3: No, they're calloused. They are calloused. Oh. I got a paper cut on one of them right now. I'm dealing with
4: a paper cut. Oh, my gosh.
3: All right. Well, if you want to play against Johanna, you could win 4 tickets to PBR. Call the show now, 474-FROG. We'll take the 9th caller. And it's you versus Johanna. What's trending next?
1: Gary and Johanna.
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7: Keep up the good work. Most traffic continues to move well. No reported accidents or major delays. We do have several construction projects. We'll want to watch for lane shifts and lane closures. Keep in mind South 40th, Randolph to O Street, local access only. For a water main project, South 48th, Cotner to Sumner. No through traffic in that area. 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
3: Time to play What's Trending. We have four tickets to PBR. And Monica is going to be going head-to-head against Johanna. Anything is fair game over the last week. Anything that went viral, anything that everybody was talking about. Can be asked. Let's go ahead and bring Monica on the show. Monica, good morning. Are you there?
18: Yeah, I'm here.
3: Okay, you're live on the air, and we're going to ask you five questions, and they can be about anything, and you want to get as many right as you can. We're going to ask Johanna the same five, and see who gets more. She's not going to hear the questions or your answers. She'll take her headphones off. Okay.
18: Okay.
3: All right. Do you feel like you know, do you pay attention to what's going on?
18: Not 100%, but I figured.
3: Give it a shot, right?
18: Right.
3: Okay. Well, let's do that. Johanna, you want to take your headphones off?
4: Yeah.
3: Okay, Monica, here we go. Five questions for you.
18: Okay.
3: Question number one. What celebrity was seen hanging out with Taylor Swift in her suite last Monday night at the Chiefs game?
18: To be honest, I don't know. That's one I won't know because I don't follow Taylor Swift.
3: Did you watch the Chiefs last week?
18: My son did, but he's at school now, so he could have helped me with that one.
3: That's okay. Let's move on to the second question. Who was recognized recently as the first living person inducted into the Nebraska Hall of Fame? It was done at the football game. And it was in the media everywhere.
18: Nebraska Hall of Fame.
3: And the important thing, he was the first living person inducted into the Hall of Fame. So he's still alive.
18: Still alive. Okay, well, I am horrible because I don't know either.
3: That's all right. Let's move. That doesn't mean Johanna. She may not know these either. So let's move on to the next one, the third question. Several female athletes called out a recent ad for heavily sexualizing women in sports. Who was featured in the ad?
18: Who was featured in the ad for

0: over this weekend, but...
1: Mm-hmm.
0: What is his name? I have horrible mom brain, and I know I saw this one because I was talking about it.
1: Let's move on to the final question. This one, if you didn't know those, this one's probably going to be difficult, but let's go ahead and give it a shot.
0: Okay.
1: This WNBA star went viral after attending a NASCAR race. She botched a football kick. She kicked it into the crowd. The ball hit the stage microphones, and she later joked on social media about how she almost could have killed someone, and she kind of people were upset with her about that.
0: I don't know that one either.
1: Okay, let's go ahead and bring Johanna on the show. Come on, Johanna.
2: No time limit, I guess.
1: Okay, well, no, we're being patient. We're being patient this morning.
2: That's a long time to plug your ears. I have an ear infection. That's not enjoyable.
1: We have all of her answers locked in. Are you ready to play?
2: Yeah, let's go.
1: Okay. Question one. What celebrity was seen hanging out with Taylor Swift last Monday night at the Chiefs game in her suite?
2: Tom Cruise.
1: Question number two. Who was recently recognized as the first living person inducted into the Nebraska Hall of Fame?
2: Tom Osborne.
1: Question three. Several female athletes called out a recent ad for being heavily sexualizing women in sports. Who was featured in that ad?
2: Sydney Sweeney.
1: Question four. What celebrity sadly attempted to take his life over the weekend in Las Vegas?
2: Carrot Top.
1: And the final question. This WNBA star went viral after attending a NASCAR race and botching a football kick into the crowd. The ball hit the stage microphones, and she later joked on social media about how she almost could have killed someone.
2: I didn't see this, but it's WNBA?
1: Yeah.
2: Caitlin Clark.
1: All right. Your answers are locked in. You got 4 out of 5.
2: Oh, I missed the last one. Was it Sophie Cunningham?
1: Yeah, Sophie Cunningham.
2: Dang it.
1: Yeah.
2: Okay. I didn't see that.
1: Would you like to know how many Monica got?
2: Yeah, how many did you get?
1: Monica, how many did you get right?
0: I got 0.
2: Oh!
1: She had mom brain. She just kept saying she had mom brain on all of them.
0: Well, you know, all I do is half the time work or take care of my beautiful children.
2: Oh, well, it sounds like you needed a night out. So you know what? Even though you were so bad at the game and made me plug my ears for a really long time, I think we'll go ahead and give you the tickets, okay?
1: Congratulations, Monica.
2: Congrats.
0: Thank you.
2: Yeah.
1: You're welcome. Yeah, that's what's trending. Hang on 1 second. We'll get you hooked up with your tickets to the PBR.
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8: Keep up the good work. Most traffic continues to move well. No reported accidents or major delays. We do have several construction projects. We'll want to watch for lane shifts and lane closures. Keep in mind South 40th, Randolph to O Street, local access only. For a water main project, South 48th, Cotner to Sumner. No through traffic in that area. 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
3: We got a minute with Monica on the way. One of our favorites at the radio station. When you come in to pick up your prize, she's the one that will greet you. And she is starting to take pictures with listeners that come in because she's now getting recognized. This was born out of pure love, and then it kind of slid into just being entertaining. When you have somebody that has zero radio experience, even though she works at a radio station, and you say, here, talk for 60 seconds about whatever you want. And the girl struggled there for a while. I think last week she made the 60 seconds, didn't she?
4: Yeah, she made the full 60 seconds. Like, literally was done. Like, was done talk. I mean, yeah, we could have made her go a little bit longer, I guess, than what you want to do. I don't want to do that. I don't think that's fair.
3: One of my favorite things is when she says, I don't know what to say. I don't know what to say next. I just
4: love
3: it.
4: She started it with that. She did start with that still. So that's not gone. I'm curious to know. You know, because don't you think she's on a high right now from like, oh, I did it.
3: Right.
4: I was able to do it. I did it. You know? And then now it's like sometimes, like when I do this job, some days I do it. And other days I'm like, I ain't got nothing to say. You know?
3: That's interesting because she, now is there more pressure? Is there more pressure on her now that she's already succeeded?
4: Well, but this is the thing she needs to know. Is you like a little fumbling around.
3: Love it.
4: You love it. So either way, she wins. She wins no matter how she performs, pretty much, until she gets really good at it and starts having a radio voice. Like, what if she comes on air and she's like, good morning, everybody, like starts talking like radio D-bag type stuff.
3: Right.
4: And that would be wild. Then we have to kick her off.
3: It's canceled. Yeah.
4: Yeah.
3: Move on to the next idea.
4: We don't do that over here.
3: But right now, we're just right in the middle of it. And we don't want to make her feel uncomfortable. We've had that. We've done that before. Remember Kenny?
4: We had to say cough if you feel comfortable talking.
3: I think he told Amy, Penthouse Amy, he wasn't comfortable. So then, we'd say cough once if you're comfortable, cough twice if you're not. And that's how we communicated for the longest time with him until he got comfortable with
4: it. And now he's a big deal on the show, known to him or unbeknownst to him. People request him as well, as much as they request Monica.
3: But it ain't in everybody's blood. We had that one cat, remember? He was helping us with Scare Cam, and I guess it got to him.
4: Yeah.
3: Because then he was found out in the alleyway smoking cigarettes, just shaking.
4: And I don't think he's a smoker.
3: No, he bumbled off Chris Lofgren out there in between traffic
4: updates. The point of a nicotine addiction. That's crazy.
3: So we have to be careful. We have to be careful. We haven't spotted Monica out back, have we?
4: No, I haven't.
3: Good.
4: But she does, right before we have her on, I always see her. She just cute little, like, runs to the bathroom. I think she just runs to
3: the bathroom. Oh, she gets the tinkles. She gets the tinkle out real quick.
4: Yeah.
3: It's really cute. Okay.
4: Yeah.
3: Let's take a break. When we come back, we're going to do it 1 minute with Monica. That's on the way next.
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10: A smooth commute this morning, no reported accidents or major delays. Everybody gets a Gold Star. We do have several construction projects. Keep in mind, South 48th, South Street to Sumner, that is closed for a water main install. Old Cheney Road, 53rd to 58th, westbound lane closure for traffic signal repairs. And do keep in mind, I-180, the bridge is over I-80. Lane restrictions and some detour in that area. Do expect slower traffic. Make sure the headlights are on. If you see a trouble spot, call the traffic hotline, 402-479-1414. Keeping you moving with Time Saver Traffic. I'm Chris Lofgren.
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13: Mainly cloudy today with areas of fog and drizzle likely. There is a 30% chance of scattered showers. High temperature this afternoon in the upper 60s. Tonight, remaining mainly cloudy with areas of fog and drizzle possible. There is a 20% chance of rain, low in the mid-50s. From the 1011 Severe Weather Center, I'm meteorologist Brandon Rector.
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4: Good morning, Broadcast House. It's Monica. Can I help you?
3: Hi, Monica. How are you?
4: Good morning. I'm fine. How are you?
3: You're such a professional because you know it's us that's calling, right?
4: Not always. I don't. Sometimes it'll tell me on the phone a name, but I don't always look at it.
3: Yeah.
4: I just grab it.
3: How are you feeling?
4: I'm fine. How are you feeling?
3: I'm feeling pretty good.
4: You were in Hawaii last week, weren't you?
3: When was that?
5: Yeah, he was, because me and Corey called you. Yep.
4: Yeah.
5: So he didn't hear your big Monica hit that 60 seconds on the nose.
4: Nah, I don't know if I'm so prepared this week. My sister was in Hawaii. I was just wondering what part of Hawaii you are.
3: We're on Oahu.
4: Oh, I don't know where. I mean, she just called it the Big Island. I don't know what that means.
3: Oh, she went to the Big Island.
5: Big Island. That's
3: yeah.
5: My stomping ground.
3: Yeah.
4: Yeah, so she was out there for a week, too.
3: So you're feeling like, because you nailed it last week, you're not feeling it right now?
4: I just haven't really thought about it too much this week. I was just kind of busy. It's been
5: that's
4: a busy good.
5: Couple
4: that's
5: weeks. Good. Busy's good, because then that should be things to talk about.
4: Yeah, I guess. But I don't know if it's interesting. It's probably not interesting.
3: Well,
5: have you heard some of the stuff we talk about, Monica?
4: I heard you this morning with another Monica.
3: Yeah.
4: I heard that.
3: She struggled. That Monica struggled a little bit with that
4: game.
3: Yeah.
4: Mm-hmm. I knew a couple of them. I knew.
3: You did.
4: I think three
5: Dang.
4: Of them. Two
3: wow.
4: or three of them.
3: Okay.
5: Monica.
3: Okay. Well, Monica, it's about time. You know, we're gonna.
4: My goodness.
3: I know. We're gonna play this music, and we're gonna give you 60 seconds to talk about whatever you want. Let's see if we can string together another victory, and that would be you talking for 60 seconds without stopping.
4: I just wish somebody could answer me.
5: I know. It's like talking to yourself.
4: It's like talking to the wall or something. It's like, oh no.
3: Yeah. It's all you. Are you ready?
4: I don't know.
3: Okay.
4: I guess. I mean, I don't know what to say.
3: Here
4: so,
3: we go.
4: Good morning. Good morning.
3: Now,
5: wait.
3: It is time for 1 minute with Monica.
4: Good morning. Yeah, so I don't know what we're going to talk about today, but we'll just go for it. I went to my grandson's football game. It was awesome. He did a good job. He plays for Lincoln Youth Sports, so that was fun. It was our first game. So let's see what else. Done babysitting dogs and house sitting at my son's. They're back. So, taking care of my sister's dog now because she's still gone. Other than that, and my mom's cat. And other than that, I don't think I did a whole lot. And I'm tired of the rain already. Can it be done? I don't know what else to say. It was kind of a slow weekend. Time's up. I don't know.
5: Time!
4: Okay, see, I couldn't think of nothing today. I wasn't
5: I thought you did great!
4: Yeah, it was kind of boring. I mean, I have a boring life.
3: We always love having you on.
5: Yeah.
4: Well, I kind of mumbled through it, but yeah, it was taking a long minute. It was a long minute.
3: Well, we'll try it again next week, okay, Monica? You have a great day today.
4: Okay, thank you. You guys have a good
5: day.
3: Bye,
5: Monica.
3: That's A Minute with Monica.
5: Bye.
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14: Mainly cloudy today with areas of fog and drizzle likely. There is a 30% chance of scattered showers. High temperature this afternoon in the upper 60s. Tonight, remaining mainly cloudy with areas of fog and drizzle possible. There is a 20% chance of rain, low in the mid-50s. From the 1011 Severe Weather Center, I'm meteorologist Brandon Rector.
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4: We got another pumpkin patch password coming for you after 10 o'clock this morning. We did it earlier today, and it closed almost as quickly as it was opened up. Would you say like a minute?
5: Yeah, it was like a minute.
4: So for Ballast Pumpkin Patch, you can win a four-pack of passes. So you got to wait until after 10 o'clock this morning. Corey will have another password for you. 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That's still going on. It's with Farm Credit Services of America.
5: Are you sure?
4: I'm at our website right now, and it shows that it's up.
5: I got to end it today. Maybe is today the last day? Because I thought this was the week of voting.
4: Well, let me see what we have here. I show all of the nominations are still going on. Let's see. Vote until
5: yesterday, 17 hours ago. Last call, get your Think of Farmer nominations in today, 17 hours ago. How long ago was 17 hours?
4: Was that 17 hours? When is it end? I don't know when it is.
5: 17 hours.
4: Nominations are open through the 20th. What's the date today?
5: 21st.
4: Well, it's closed.
5: So now it's voting.
4: Voting is underway, but I don't know. Yeah, you can go and vote now. Okay, no more nominations. Never mind. You can go and vote for your favorite farmer and your farmer story right now by going to froggy981.com. My bad on that. It's a little confusing. I mean, I do work at the radio station. I should know. I understand that. But we got it clear now. Now you go vote for your favorite farm story. This one is going to, oh, my God. What? This one right here, I just kind of scrolled upon it.
5: Do tell.
4: I don't know if I do. It's a sad one.
5: Oh.
4: My dad died 6 years ago this month.
5: Oh, my God.
4: Being September, crops were still in the field. Ray, Ray organized a group of volunteers, and on a Saturday morning, 4 combines, 7 grain carts, and 11 semis showed up to do what my father could no longer do. Oh, boy, that one is heavy. I mean, there's more to the story. There's a bunch of these. There's a bunch of these farm stories if you go to froggy981.com.
5: You decide. You get to decide who gets the tickets. So,
4: Yeah.
5: Whoever wins, we'll give them a four-pack. We'll call them on the air.
4: Mm-hmm.
5: The whole thing.
4: Their choice. Chris Stapleton, Zach Brown Band, and Luke Combs. 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

0: Tomorrow, we're going to have our feature on for Why Am I Still Single? Sauter Heyman Jewelers. You want to reveal anything before tomorrow or just wait until tomorrow?
1: I don't know. I think, depending on how she gets back to me, I think I'm in your camp, which I've been going back and forth on having Madison, who was the match for our feature, Chad, last week. I think we have her on. There's a little bit of, like, drama, but I don't...
0: dating drama.
1: Yeah, but I think it... Yeah, I don't know. I think we still have her on. I think we have her be a feature. I liked her. I thought she was fun
0: she was
1: and bubbly.
0: Yeah, for saying she was shy, I didn't see it.
1: Yeah, I don't know.
0: We've been kind of choo-choo training, though. Why Am I Still Single recently,
1: A little bit. I mean, just...

0: morning. The only radio station where you can get 0 questions out of 5 right and still win 4-pack of tickets, PBR. She going. And we'll have more of those tickets all week long for you. We also did A Minute with Monica. You can go back and catch that if you missed it. And then you got another pumpkin patch password coming your way after 10 o'clock. Just, if it was anything like this morning, I don't know what time Corey's going to give you that password. You have to start listening after 10 this morning.
1: Mm-hmm.
0: If it was anything like what we experienced, it was like almost immediately. We said the word, and then you had to take that and go to our website and enter it for a chance to win a 4-pack of tickets to Ballast. And you could only be one of the first 98 people, and it closed like immediately. 98 people got in it almost immediately, and then it was
1: fast.
0: It was done. Yeah.
1: We literally, I was getting texts a minute after we got off air, and they were like, it's already closed. I was like, whoa.
0: Right.
1: Even faster than I thought. I knew it was going to go quick, but man.
0: Yeah. We'll do it again with Corey after 10, and then Brooke a little bit later today. Tomorrow, we will announce a winner and give them a call, let them know that they've won the tickets, and then we'll turn around and do the whole thing again. So we're doing it all week long with Ballast Pumpkin Patch. All right, have a great day. We'll see you back here tomorrow, and hang on. A bunch of music is coming your way in just a few minutes.
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11: 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Markets in the overnight. Grain future prices higher overnight.

0: Nights of 7 a.m. Central Time. December corn was 6.5 cents higher. November soybeans was 10 cents higher. In December, hard rye winter wheat was 9.5 cents higher. The grain futures rallied between 5 and 10 cents on the overnight with Midwest rains delay in harvest. High hopes for trade focus shifts to be expected for Trump and Xi summit Thursday and possible ag benefits. Cash prices in Superior on the opener. Cash corn, 496 at 5 and 3 quarters. New crop corn, 498 at 5 and 3 quarters. New crop Milo, 463 at 5 and 3 quarters. New crop beans, 1059 up 10.5. And old crop wheat, 726 up 7.25. 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Have a great day.
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12: Mainly cloudy today with areas of fog and drizzle likely. There is a 30% chance of scattered showers. High temperature this afternoon in the upper 60s. Tonight, remaining mainly cloudy with areas of fog and drizzle possible. There is a 20% chance of rain, low in the mid-50s. From the 1011 Severe Weather Center, I'm meteorologist Brandon Rector.
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2: 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Hustle your bustle. 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

It's Froggy 98. Why's he call you darling? What's he calling you? Oh. Froggy 98. Why's he call you darling? Back at it again. It's Monday. We got today's best country for you, and this is Kid Myself. This is John Morgan.

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16: Mainly cloudy today with areas of fog and drizzle likely. There is a 30% chance of scattered showers. High temperature this afternoon in the upper 60s. Tonight, remaining mainly cloudy with areas of fog and drizzle possible. There is a 20% chance of rain, low in the mid-50s. From the 1011 Severe Weather Center, I'm meteorologist Brandon Rector.
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Well, we got a new edition of road construction. Why not? Eastbound O Street between 11th and 12th. Basically just downtown. Might as well go for it. Also, downtown Centennial Mall. Also, some other roads. 56th Street and Cornhusker Highway. That's going to get some fun this week.

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Hope you enjoyed that stretch of home games. But those Huskers got to go on the road. First road game of the year. Taking on Michigan State. Kickoff is going to be at 4 o'clock. Pregame going to be at noon. That is going to be on Saturday. 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

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You can cruise through a Mill Coffee drive-through. One of those bad boys is going to be open up 27th and Nebraska Parkway. 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Here's Ella Langley. 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
10: Mainly cloudy today with areas of fog and drizzle likely. There is a 30% chance of scattered showers. High temperature this afternoon in the upper 60s. Tonight, remaining mainly cloudy with areas of fog and drizzle possible. There is a 20% chance of rain, low in the mid-50s. From the 1011 Severe Weather Center, I'm meteorologist Brandon Rector.
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1: 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It's Froggy 98. I'm Corey, getting you through your workday. We got today's best country and today's best country, Stella Lefty.

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0: 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This is Kelsey Ballerini, Another Drink. Serving them up, serving them right.

No, we're not stopping now. The weekend is over. Legs are a little sore after the Buffalo run. You know, it was tough running that backwards with my eyes closed. But the Buffalo run seemed like it was a success at Pioneers Park. And here's Ella Langley.

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Giving you a heads up, there is going to be a volleyball match on Wednesday. This is the reschedule, the old Wrigley Field slip and slide match. 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

Froggy 98. Well, this is cool. UNL campus got a new statue, of UNL trailblazer Louise Pound with her bicycle. That's on display on campus. And if you don't know who Louise Pound is, well, you can always go to UNL. 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Here's Ella Langley.

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How about that concert, huh, last Saturday? Just when you thought rain was going to be messing with us. A lot of people sticking around, checking out Cole Swindell. Quite the showcase. Tom Osborne getting honored, Cole Swindell on stage. And then also there was a Husker football win. Not a bad Saturday night. It's Friday 98. Here's John Pardee.

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10: Dreary and damp conditions to start the work week. This Monday, we've seen drizzle, spot showers, and patchy fog, with a lot of that continuing into this evening and tonight. Briefly, our temperatures may climb into the upper 60s for a high, but most of the day, we'll see steady temperatures in the low to mid-60s. Winds out of the north will be light at 5 to 10 miles per hour. From the 1011 Severe Weather Center, I'm meteorologist Jessica Blum.
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0: There we go.
1: Oh, I said that's my favorite country song.
0: Well, here's some good news. It looks like tourism in Nebraska's up. Everybody's checking in hotels. Kind of helped with the high school rodeos, the Savannah Bananas, all those concerts, Memorial Stadium. Everybody's checking out Nebraska.

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Pinnacle Bank Arena PBR Ram Challenger Series. 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
11: I'm Ryan Martin with a look at your midday market update. Grain markets at midday, mostly green. Double-digit gains in corn and soybeans, having wheat come along for the ride as well now in all markets. It had been just Chicago that was double-digit strong, but we've got KC and Minneapolis coming as well. Two things at play here. First of all, you've got weather-related concerns and delays with a lot of rain over the course of the past week to 10 days going all the way from Iowa through the eastern Corn Belt. But it's not been all areas. It's just been localized to this point. Still, returns on early harvest in parts of Illinois, Iowa, Missouri haven't been overly exciting on corn. The other thing in the marketplace here, hope for U.S. grain and soybean demand out of China. Remember, President Xi from China here to meet with his U.S. counterpart this week on Thursday. There's been meetings going on with other parts of the administrations to this point. A lot of excitement, a lot of hope out there, and that's driving the markets, even livestock. I'm Ryan Martin.
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0: Here's some good news.
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0: Downtown Vintage Boutique named top 25 notable clothing stores across the U.S. This is according to New York Times, the big dogs. And this is Ruby Begonias there downtown, top 25 list. She had rings on her fingers and bells on her shoes. Ruby Begonias got it going on.

Froggy 98. Back at it again, back at it on a Monday. We got today's best country. Today's best country for your work day. I like it. Here's Zach John King. Get you drinking.

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9: Dreary and damp conditions to start the work week. This Monday, we've seen drizzle, spot showers, and patchy fog, with a lot of that continuing into this evening and tonight. Briefly, our temperatures may climb into the upper 60s for a high, but most of the day, we'll see steady temperatures in the low to mid 60s. Winds out of the north will be light at 5 to 10 miles per hour. From the 1011 Severe Weather Center, I'm meteorologist Jessica Blum.
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Froggy 98. Applejack Festival. That was going on over the weekend in Nebraska City. And, you know, this weekend we have an away game. So not everybody's going to be at Memorial Stadium. Maybe they'll be checking out the apples. Applejack Festival in Nebraska City. Arbor Day Farm. Coming up this weekend. Bring back some of that apple pie.

Froggy 98. Fixing up the roads. We got more road construction. Let's see here. Van Dorn between 98th and 112th and 56th Street and Cornhusker. And, of course, downtown. Every road downtown's got to get road construction.

Sam Osborne, first living human being to be into the Nebraska Hall of Fame. He's even got a statue. They did a big shindig on it on Saturday. They gave him the microphone, and what did he do? He started doing? Started talking about football. That's Tom Osborne for you. We are your radio station for Husker Nation. This is John Morgan.

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seasons are changing, and we have ourselves a football season. Huskers undefeated. They're going to be on the road taking on Michigan State. Kickoff is at 4 o'clock. Kind of a weird time for a kickoff. Whatever. Big Ten. College. Is anything in college football predictable anymore? So kickoff is at 4 o'clock. Pregame is going to be at noon. That's Saturday. Huskers take on Michigan State.

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Today's Best Country is getting aired out. KFGE Milford Lincoln, Froggy 98.

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10: Dreary and damp conditions to start the work week. This Monday, we've seen drizzles, spot showers, and patchy fog, with a lot of that continuing into this evening and tonight. Briefly, our temperatures may climb into the upper 60s for a high, but most of the day, we'll see steady temperatures in the low to mid-60s. Winds out of the north will be light at 5 to 10 miles per hour. From the 1011 Severe Weather Center, I'm meteorologist Jessica Blum.
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0: Zollner, Ford of Beatrice, and Froggy 98.

It's like we are going to be getting rain for a while. And whatever, man. Rain, clouds throughout this week. We're also going to be cooling down a little bit. We might be saying goodbye to 90-degree weather. It'll be a while before it gets back in the 90s. Today and tomorrow, upper 60s.

Froggy 98. Froggy 98. Gary and Johanna are going to be waking up tomorrow morning, also hooking you up with tickets, four packs to PBR. That's going to be at Pinnacle Bank Arena next month. Yippee-ki-yay, cowboy.

0: We doing okay? We doing all right? It's Monday.
1: I'm not okay.
0: I know.
1: But it's all gonna be all right.
0: These mental health checks are always good, you know. Here's a little dose of positivity. Kenny Chesney. Always spreading the good word. Kenny Chesney, he is today's best country, and this is Carry On.

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She's got another Pumpkin Patch password later this afternoon. 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
12: Hi, this is Drew with Farmers Cooperative in Dorchester with the closing grain markets for September 21st. December corn was up 15.5 to 5.43. March corn was up 15.25 to 5.56¾. November beans were up 24.5 to 13.28. January beans were up 24 to 13.44. December Kansas City wheat was up 10¾ to 7.94½. March Kansas City wheat was up 10.5 to 8.07¾. 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
8: Dreary and damp conditions to start the work week. This Monday, we've seen drizzle, spot showers, and patchy fog, with a lot of that continuing into this evening and tonight. Briefly, our temperatures may climb into the upper 60s for a high, but most of the day, we'll see steady temperatures in the low to mid-60s. Winds out of the north will be light at 5 to 10 miles per hour. From the 10-11 Severe Weather Center, I'm meteorologist Jessica Blum.
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Dustin Lynch right there at Small Town Boy on Froggy 98. So are Ella Langley and Drake beefing? Well, okay. So Drake released this like 15-minute, what do you call it, a not-so-short video. And one of the songs that was in it was a remix of Ella Langley's Choosin' Texas. She was in it. They're like backstage. They're hanging out. Well, it's been re-uploaded. She's not in it. And I think the song is missing. What's up there?

It's Jordan Davis with Bar None on Froggy 98. So I've been telling you about my Criminal Minds binge. So I guess I forgot this. I didn't remember that season 15, technically the show ended, and then they, like, brought it back, which is why it's now called Criminal Minds Evolution. Well, I, like I said, didn't realize it. So when they brought it back on cable. It's on Paramount. And so the first episode, within, like, 10 minutes, Rossi drops an F-bomb. And I was like, what? Wait, what? Did somebody upload the wrong version? Oh, my gosh. It's because it's on Paramount, and they cuss a lot.

Wetzel and Jesse Murph, High Road on Froggy 98. You just never know who's going to show up at a Huskers game. Dwayne Wade and Gabby Union up in the building, well, up in the stadium. And then they were hanging out at the Blur tailgate. I mean, she even got a drink named after her at one of the bars.

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12: Dreary and damp conditions to start the work week. This Monday, we've seen drizzles, spot showers, and patchy fog, with a lot of that continuing into this evening and tonight. Briefly, our temperatures may climb into the upper 60s for a high, but most of the day, we'll see steady temperatures in the low to mid-60s. Winds out of the north will be light at 5 to 10 miles per hour. From the 1011 Severe Weather Center, I'm meteorologist Jessica Blum.
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Morgan Wallen with Lies, Lies, Lies on Froggy 98. Speaking of the Huskers, there is a photographer I love to watch on TikTok. His name is David, and he does like the best things with people and their poses. And he got his hands on Coach Rhule, and man, Coach Rhule, I've never seen him smile so big and have such a great time.

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You can try it. Let's see if you get in. 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Bye.

Dustin Lynch and Mackenzie Porter is thinking about you on Froggy 98. So last week we were asking you, the last couple of weeks we've been asking you to nominate your favorite farmer, farm family, so we can tell them thank you. We've teamed up with Farm Credit Services of America, and you brought it. You came with the stories and the nominations. We've got like 41 of them on our website. So now we need you to read through them and cast your vote. Somebody's going to get tickets to Chris Stapleton, to Zach Brown Band, or to Luke Combs.

It is Tucker Wetmore. It's called Brunette on Froggy 98. So I started watching, I finished up Reacher, and then I started watching the Reacher spinoff, Neely. And to me, it's just as good, if not better than Reacher, probably because it's a kick-butt female.

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4: A smooth commute this morning. No reported accidents or major delays. Everybody gets a gold star. We do have several construction projects. Keep in mind South 48th, South Street to Sumner. That is closed for a water main install. Old Cheney Road, 53rd to 58th. Westbound lane closure for traffic signal repairs. And do keep in mind I-180, the bridges over I-80. Lane restrictions and some detour in that area. Do expect slower traffic. Make sure the headlights are on. If you see a trouble spot, call the traffic hotline, 402-479-1414. Keeping you moving with Time Saver Traffic, I'm Chris Lofgren.
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2: Garth Brooks just announced a third show in Orlando on his Blame It All on My Roots tour after such high demand. The first two shows at the Kia Center sold out. So he said, all right, here's another show on Sunday, September 27th. Tickets for that show on sale now. First two shows in Orlando will be September 25th and 26th. Nashville is declaring September 25th Dolly Day in honor of Dolly Parton. Events will include Dolly-themed food and drink specials, neighborhood celebrations, and landmarks lit in pink. Participating music venues will play 9 to 5 at 5 p.m., followed by a fireworks tribute at 9:25 p.m. Jelly Roll has checked off about every box on his career bucket list and now says the next chapter might not even involve music. During a recent interview, he said he's grateful for all he's achieved, from the Grammy Awards to the CMA and ACM honors, and becoming a member of the Grand Ole Opry. Now he's looking ahead and says he plans to pray about what's next. And if he's told to go work in a homeless shelter in Paducah, Kentucky, he's out of the music biz. It's your Country Daily Dirt. I'm Brooke Summers.
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3: We'll start time saver traffic at 9th and N Street in the downtown area, just west of the intersection. An accident, do watch for slowdowns. Otherwise, most traffic moving well, a few volume slowdowns, and we do have several construction projects. A couple of areas that do tend to run slow, South 70th at Nebraska Parkway. Lane restrictions for turn lane construction. South 56th and Old Cheney Road, that does tend to run slow. Lane restrictions for traffic signal work. Do watch your speed in our school zones, neighborhoods, and near any school buses. If you see a trouble spot, call the traffic hotline, 402-479-14.
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know what it is about that one, but it like hits me like deep in my soul. Corey Kent, Co Wetzel, it's Rocky Mountain Low on Froggy 98. So Music City might be the new movie city. Of course, you probably heard of the new Brad Pitt movie, Heart of a Beast. Well, they just did the movie premiere in Franklin, Tennessee, which is just outside of Nashville. And Jamie Johnson says, don't you think it's going to stop there? He says more premieres, more production coming to the Music City. So it might be Music Movie City.

Froggy 98 with Morgan Wallen. I am the problem. I'm the problem. All right. So, choosing Texas, Ella Langley, it is scoring her major accolade. She's number one on the Billboard Hot 100. I mean, the song's still on fire. Well, Drake covered it recently, and he posted it in his not-so-short music video on YouTube. Well, now she was in the video. Now she's not in the song.

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0: 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Froggy, how's your traffic report? No road rage is allowed. 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
3: As we get into the heart of our drive time, 9th and N is a neighbor. An earlier accident should be just about out of the way, just west of the intersection. Otherwise, most traffic moving well. A few volume slowdowns and several construction projects. One new one that started today, Van Dorn, 98th to 112th is closed for a paving project. You'll have to follow the detour in that area. Vine Street, 66th to 70th, that is closed for street improvements. If you see a trouble spot, call the traffic hotline, 402-479-1414. That's another check of your time saver traffic.
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I'm Froggy 98. Are you ready for a new version of The Bachelor called The Vow? So Chris Harrison is back, but he says it's less about the drama and more about faith. We got one Bachelor 10.

Whiskey Myers, it's Broken Windows Serenade on Froggy 98. So Taylor Swift, she's got a ton of music videos, right? Well, her full video music catalog, her full video catalog, I should say, is now available on Spotify, but you have to be a premium subscriber to have access. 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
0: 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Salas pumpkin patch passwords and Froggy 98. 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
2: Wrapping up our traffic reports, no new accidents or major delays, most traffic moving well, a few volume slowdowns, and we do have several construction projects. We'll want to use caution as we move through and around several street and building projects in the downtown area. Part of Project O Street, you'll have to follow some detours in that area. Work continues on Highway 77 or the Homestead Expressway at Warlick Boulevard, West Denton Road, an overpass project with lane restrictions. That area can run slow. Do keep in mind, it is motorcycle and bicycle season. Look once and look again. Keeping you moving with Time Saver Traffic, I'm Chris Lofgren.
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I remember everything on Froggy 98. Coming up in just about 2 weeks, not this coming Saturday, but next Saturday, it's Step Up for Down Syndrome. It's the walk happening in Antelope Park, and we've got full details for you on our website. It's Froggy.

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7: Mostly cloudy this evening and tonight with a slight chance of some passing showers or some drizzle. All we have is cloud cover. Steady temperatures will be in the mid to upper 60s for a while before lows drop to the mid 50s Tuesday morning. A northeast breeze of 5 to 10 miles per hour will continue tonight and into Tuesday with highs around the mid 60s for the first day of fall. From the 1011 Severe Weather Center, I'm meteorologist Jessica Blum.
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Party right there. It is favorite country song on Froggy 98. So I've been watching Criminal Minds. I've told you this, right? I've been trying to, I started from very first episode. Season 20 kicks off like next month. I've been trying to catch up. I'm almost there. Season 16. But what I didn't realize was season 15 was the end of Criminal Minds, and then they revamped it and it became Criminal Minds Evolution. I was like, why does it say Criminal Minds Evolution whenever I look it up on IMDb? Well, that's because that's when the new version of it kicked off. I didn't realize that it was only on Paramount Plus. So the first episode within like the first, like, 5 minutes, Rossi was dropping F-bombs, and I was like, oh my God, I'm looking around the room like, did anybody else hear this? I had to stop everything to figure out what was going on. I was like, oh,

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0: KFGE Milford Lincoln, Froggy 98.

It's Bailey Zimmerman with Chevy Silverado on Froggy 98. All right, we need you to cast your vote. We want to say thank you to a farmer. 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And a lucky farmer, farm family going to be walking away with tickets to see Luke Combs or Zach Brown Band or Chris Stapleton. 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
8: Hi, it's Charlie Stone again. Joining me in a few moments is Andy Goodyear with Honda of Lincoln. Before I bring Andy on, I would like to share something with you, something that I think is very important for you. By now, most people in Lincoln know that Honda of Lincoln is a great place to buy or lease a new Honda. What most people don't know is Honda of Lincoln is also a great place to sell your car, too. Now I'd like to bring on Andy to tell you more about it.
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10: Mostly cloudy this evening and tonight with a slight chance at some passing showers or some drizzle while we have this cloud cover. Steady temperatures will be in the mid to upper 60s for a while before lows drop to the mid 50s Tuesday morning. A northeast breeze at 5 to 10 miles per hour will continue tonight and into Tuesday with highs around the mid 60s for the first day of fall. From the 1011 Severe Weather Center, I'm meteorologist Jessica Blum.

Jason Aldean, it's Froggy 98 with Burning It Down. Did you see who was at the Huskers game on Saturday? It's Nebraska's own Gabrielle Union. She brought the Hubs, Dwayne Wade. They were having a good old time at the game. And then they were down in the rail yard having drinks. She's got a drink named after her at one of the bars.

0: yeah. My last thing on Saturday night.
1: Well, he was just here on Saturday night, Cole Swindell, single Saturday night on Froggy 98. Did you go to the show? How was it? I saw some videos from the show, and it looked like it was a great time. Weather held up. It was a little bit brisk, a little bit chilly, but much rather that than, like, a downpour.

It is Corey Kent. It's called This Heart on Froggy 98. Well, they've been teasing us for a while, so now it seems like we've got the two L's, Luke Combs, Luke Bryan. They just dropped a song together called Finders Keepers.

Nate Smith, it's Fix What You Didn't Break on Froggy 98. Ella Langley, Drake, are they at odds? I don't know. I know she was in a video that he dropped on YouTube. It's like 15 minutes long, and then she wasn't in the video. So people are wondering what's going on.

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